0: sensation touchait du doigt mon essaim.
1: The year was 86, he was waiting on his bitch in the Mercedes playing Prince. If I was your girlfriend, back in 99, them niggas thought the world would end. 2000 party over with. Yeah. The year was 86, he was waiting on his bitch in the Mercedes playing Prince. If I was your girlfriend, back in 99, them niggas thought the world would end. 2000 party over with. We still here, we ain't going nowhere. Home on the ranch. This is hell when you don't stand a snowman's chance. Tramps, ghetto romance. As a young champ, it was said I had thunder in my underpants. When I struck the current, lift up a hair. If you dare have sex with the half man, half electric chair, daddy debonair. Rock carry solitaires from the bears. A while ago, I got scared, thou should not fear. I'm unlocking what's hidden. I'm trying to get to your inner side, your fears. Who said my love's not for sale? Y'all some liars, can't believe everything you hear. Time for a turtleneck tag, snap. When you turned, ain't no turning back. All the work was wrapped in the turkey bag. I'm currently curving cast, it's a learning curve. The curb ain't a test that a nerd can pass. The murder for us was like learning math. Subtracting that, niggas whack. Fuck around and get yourself whacked. As for the smoke, we never ducked that. Shit was like water off a duck's back. What's fucking with that? Might stab my autograph in your daughter's thorax. In all caps, what would cause you to leave the door crack? Before I stabbed shorty, I hung my jacket on the Nordic track. Had a glass of water. And now for my curtain call, cause I'm a performer. The Florida can't be a course of the candy pantyhose. Absorb moisture and pour it on the Rolex Oyster.

0: no mistake. 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I remember everything we did to put food on the plate. I forget exactly when we went from ramen noodle to dry aged steak. I'ma get mine, what I decided when I seen niggas playing funny games. I waited for a sign, I waited for a sign, and it came.
1: The black ghost searched for his home with quiet screams, never afraid. Found love in his worst form, detailed on the front page.
0: No hard feelings was how we parted ways. 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
2: Lady, you had your fun, but it's over.
1: She slept in a cross, faced the fight addiction. 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

0: make for existence. 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It's no justice when it's just us in jail. Misery loves company, but just give us a heads up if you jump bail. White women in the rafters, trauma dumping, pig blood frothing in a pail.
1: He wouldn't say. 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
3: FDC.

thing, man. 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I'm going to be at Black Market Records today. Please give us a call. And if you could link up with me, Digo, and sort me out, I'd be much appreciated, man. 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
2: Some people say a man is made out of mud. 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

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Kids so beautiful, they're truly a blessing. But I'm just guessing, just speculating, thinking aloud, you know, that's all I do. And I don't know much, but I know what is vital. Don't want regrets, gonna try my best, but I'm only a man, do what I can.

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1: So guys!
2: Hillsbury. It's radio.

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Scattered my ashes when it's my time to rest. With the lines I'm obsessed, rhymes I possess, can't deny. Seen the biggest guys cry to confess in a breath. Fresh death, pass in the chest, unimpressed with the cess left. Scars in the flesh, he's the best. Worst kept sparring in jest, saying star never bar too far from the nest. So I never left and never thought about doing so. I took and fro from that prime time to a home. You see, I'm viewing those nights I should have known. 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But who would know what the family first is? Till your dreams see three family hearses. Worst is, wouldn't mean to speak at the service. So I penned a couple bars, didn't need to rehearse.

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He was waiting on this bitch in the Mercedes playing Prince. 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

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Y'all some liars, can't believe everything you hear. 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I'm currently curbing cats, it's a learning curve. 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The murder for us was like learning math. Subtract and add, niggas whack.

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0: mistake. 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
1: The black ghost searched for his home with quiet screams, never afraid. Found love in his worst form, detailed on the front page.
0: No hard feelings was how we parted ways. 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
1: She slept in a cross, face to fight addiction. 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

0: 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It's no justice when it's just us in jail. Misery loves company, but just give us heads up if you jump bail. White women in the rafters, trauma dumping, pig blood frothing in a pail.
1: He wouldn't say. He was black, though.

0: will.
1: Boy, I think that's it, you know. Thanks for having me, man.
2: You're so dumb.
3: FDC.

0: His first date. He wasn't quite sure what to do and what to say.
1: Ribbons, see for yourself. That's her.
2: Where?
1: Sitting right in front of us. That's Sharon.
2: Wow.
3: The most important thing is the first thing you say.
4: Hello.
1: What do you want?
4: I feel I might lay an egg any moment.
5: I beg your pardon.
6: What's a beautiful woman like you doing in a bar like this?
1: Jerk.
6: Now, don't sugarcoat it. Just what is it you're trying to say?
5: I'll grow up.
7: You're falling in love with me. You're falling in love with me.
1: No time for this nonsense.
8: Why do men always assume that a woman alone at a bar is just waiting to be picked up? Picked up, picked up, picked up.
4: How would you like to spank somebody?
5: I beg your pardon?
4: I do love, love, love you, little.
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People muttering, talking about you, and you're still not doing what you know you could do. 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What's my problem?